0: But when you're missing home, only know you love her when you let her go. 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
0: Buscar el tema justo para el momento justo. Repasar los surcos y dejar que la púa revele la música. 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

0: So, from all of us at Aerosmith to all of you out there, wherever you are, remember, the light at the end of the tunnel may be you. Good night.
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Come on, cheers, fellas. And this time, just the girls, just the women. Come on, ladies.

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2: 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I'll take the lead. 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

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Why?